They told me what happened. 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

In a few moments, you will have an experience which will seem completely real. It will be the result of your subconscious fears transformed to your conscious awareness. You have 5 seconds to terminate this tape. 5, 4, 3, 2.

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0: You know you can eat yew berries, but don't do this unless you're with an expert. 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
1: Liar!
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3: all right.
2: See the boys and girls hand in hand.
3: Ooh.
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3: all right.
2: With an ice cream in your hand.
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Catch me if you can, coming Robin Hood. 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

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Get your free-for-all voucher around the corner, and that means any corner, because outer space is about to become a hell of a whole lot closer, and closer, and closer, and